Extravaganza. Dance Extravaganza. Extravaganza. 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DJ MC live in effect. Good times only I represent.

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1: 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Europa 2. 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

0: 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I expect she'll never leave my mind. And I'll walk round broken, skeptical, hoping one day she'll return to my side.
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3: 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I wanted to say hello to all the listeners of Radio Europa 2. 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

0: 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In the name. In the name. Oh, that smile got me right there.
1: I don't know if I can do it. 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